white Chevy pickup truck with Michigan plates, unable to maintain lanes. Again, I-80 eastbound from the 191 for a white Chevy pickup truck with Michigan plates, unable to maintain lanes. It's located in Make Your Own Case State, clear at 1903.

0: parenthesis. We got the call while you were out on the accident. He just said he has help en route that he would like to be checked on at some point. His help was a little ways out.
1: Good morning, Ralph.

0: on the car, waiting for a tow for the car. 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
1: And for 1906.

out of Missouri, white male, last name, Duchenko, D. David, U. Union, D. David, C. Charles, H. Henry, E. Edward, N. Nora, K. King, O. Ocean. First name is Ruvum, R. Robert, U. Union, V. Victor, I. Ida, M. Mary. Middle initial is R. Date of birth, 03-10-28, 03-10-28, white male, Republic, Missouri. And get to my OMCFS, please.

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0: For the first one, Mary Paul 3722, black 2022 Harley Davidson, 5 of 26, 1074. Second one, showing a gray 2026 Harley Davidson, 12 of 26, 1074. We'll get them both added to your call.
1: 10-4. That first one was 5 of 26.
0: 5 of 26.
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1: Thanks.
0: You're welcome, 1919.

I'm actually going to do my OLAD, it's a long name. It's going to be Henry 1438 6161. Should come back to Gord Bryant Millett.

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1: Copy. She's pulled right off on the 210th, off on the side of the road.

AA0 West with the Sunday night 2-meter net using the AA0 West repeater in Lamoni, Iowa. We meet every Sunday evening at 7:30 p.m. And if you're a licensed amateur, you're invited to participate in our net. I'm going to give a pause now. Are there any announcements for the net? Come with your call sign, please.

they're going to have up for the Crescent Club. I know that's coming up, but I'll save that for other particulars. Well, let's begin again with the roll call. W0WHH, Bill.

the meeting there Saturday with everyone, and I'm not quite hitting the Lamoni repeater from the house here, so I don't know if something's different, but it's not. I'm not getting into it tonight. Could just be propagation. But anyway, thanks for the egg breakfast. Appreciate you guys, and keep your way fly back to net.

EMF energy is down just a little bit. And perhaps we'll go back to use the Vertex repeater the next time because it puts out 50 watts. But that's the difference there, Chad. Thank you very much. Had a good meeting over at Sheraton the other day. Good food, good fellowship, and really good instructions. So neat antennas over there. Okay, K0HY, we've got you down. Let's see if Tony's out there on Echolink. Tony's traveling this evening, K0ISA.

0: 3, we've taken another call, referenced this subject. They stated he may possibly be on 124.
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exercise. Direct shot of lightning and blew up one repeater and it blew up another repeater and it tore up all kinds of things in here. So now we're using the backup repeater this evening. This is a set of Motorola Radius pair with an interface in between them. And we're radiating about 20 watts at the base and maybe about up at the antenna at 90 feet, about 40 watts. So you might find that our RF signal's down a little bit if you're in our cone of coverage. It shouldn't make any difference for Echolink, though. And everybody on Echolink sounded good tonight. Let's see. I'm going to call K0TCB. I don't see him on the roster with Echolink, but we'll call anyway. K0TCB.

on the east side of Indianola. A little bit warm, but good Iowa July summertime. This is M0CFN on Echolink, back in control.

right off of Nighthawk there at the beach. Got reports of a female blue in the water, potential drowning. CPR is going to be starting if I can get them going on it at this time. Law enforcement is en route. Medic 1, Afton first responders, you're needed off of 150th and Nighthawk there, 3 Mile Lake at the beach. We've got a female that apparently has drowned, blue in the face, possibly starting CPR at this time.

0: Checking to see if you have a trooper in the area. Mile marker 34 of I-80 for a semi that stopped on the overpass with the hazards on. Our caller wasn't sure if it was broken down or unable to move. Again, mile marker 34 of I-80. We're unsure if it's east or westbound.
1: 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Cleared myself.
2: Copy, 1939.

Okay, thank you, Ed. Excellent audio. Echolink doing really well for everybody tonight. It's unusually good. All right. N0, FH2, Jerry, up in Creston, on RF.

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0: Nothing to report from Turo, W0JW.
1: Real good. Well, I had a little bit of myopia here with this list, and we've got you through Apton this evening. We're using a different backup repeater. This is the backup. It's a 20-watt mobile stack with a controller on it. So maybe next Sunday we'll use the 50-watt repeater and put out a little bit more heat. All right. We've got John, W0JW, and they're at number 7 tonight. Thank you very much. And next on Echolink is Mike, W0PD.

0: Go ahead.
1: Your 27's a valid, classy Charles. No endorsements. Restrictions, B-boy. To a Valentina Garibe out of Waukee. 29's negative. Expires 2034. No history.
2: 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W0WXD in Winterset. No traffic. 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

0: You want me to stick behind you or go around you?
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1: 1946.
2: Relative cool. It's going to get hotter, isn't it? But then again, it's summer in July. So we can expect it to get hotter next week. Silly thing. Next, we're going to call on WK0Q, Alan.

storm. Well, it was warm and Laramie, Wyoming today as well. So not sure. It was forecast to be 90, and I have not seen the temperature anywhere. And earlier on the evening news, I saw that Fort Collins, Colorado, which is 65 miles south of me, they hit 99 today. So it's been warm in the Rockies.

0: a lot of fun to listen to it so loud and clear and quiet. KA0MHJ. MHJ, Doug.
1: Hey, good evening, John. Yeah, I'm kind of cheap here. I had my phone. I had, didn't even know if Echolink could still work on it, so I brought it up to see if it would, and I have it muted at the time, but I'm using RF at my farm into the Greenfield machine, 147.27 UHF link into Aristide. So. But yeah, I got the Hamfest coming up this Saturday. I think we're up to like 4 or 5 people testing, possibly, and I know there's going to be like cinnamon rolls, business gravy, and yeah, hopefully everything goes good. So, and yeah, hopefully got some help there on your older radio. So back to that, yeah, audio sounds great on everybody. K80 MHJ.

0: You gotta tell us more about the event for next Saturday. You gotta tell us the when and the where. So we'll turn back to you for another volley there. Doug, if you could pick it up, KJ0MHJ.
1: Sorry, yes, Southwest Iowa Amateur Radio Association, the annual ham fest is at the Williamson Legion, which is actually like a Prescott address, which is actually north of Prescott. If you wanted to take it like from the north, it'd be like 10 miles south of Fontenelle on Blacktop. And if the NORL's making an event, we're having testing. I think it's $5 entry, $2 table, tailgating is possible, and everything, and whole air conditioning. Angie, I was just down there today. They have a monthly breakfast buffet, and she's planning on, like I said, having cinnamon rolls, biscuits, gravy, I think like midday, doing like made rice or something. But not sure. I made her as deep as possible an early setup on Friday evening. So hope it's a good time for everybody. And Wi-Fi is available and stuff like that. I know I'm going to set up a hands over IP, voice over IP phone demo. There's a bar inside the building. So, and there's the information on the club Facebook page. So back to that, K0MHJ.

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1: Address on that 28 comes back to 415 Northwest Poplar, unit number 7.
2: Prescott address, but it's not actually in Prescott, it's north of Prescott, so K0 MNJ.

have anything for Doug there. We're going to open this up. Any bills about the event up there in Wellington, Legion Hall, Southwest Amateur Radio Association annual Ham Fest is going to be up there. So any traffic, come ahead now.

It's the same one that we took down for the tractor ride to Bedford. We're moving it up that way. So we're going to test it out how it goes up there.

0: might be able to...
1: I'm not 100% sure. I think it's on the kryptonite heater. I'm going to have to ask Clark for that. He has more information because he's going to program that in, and he used the kryptonite heater down there on that one. Over.

0: Next is Bob up in Des Moines, KA0OMM.
1: Well, good evening, everyone. Sorry, Miss Sheraton. Things got a little crazy Saturday morning, and I just had to postpone that. I sure like, would like to have made it down to Sheraton, but couldn't. Can you give me some more details on what the, I think it's, I can't call it, the get-together over by Creston?

0: 4. I think you were there last year, Bob, but they're having the Southwest Iowa Amateur Association Ham Fest, and it's going to be held at 8 o'clock, and I think they're going to try and talk us in on 146-790. So if anybody, if you have any other questions there, we could maybe get Lisa or Doug to fill in there for a little bit. So turn it back to you there, Bob, KA0OMM.
1: Well, I'm going to try to make that next week. I always like to make that trip and then run through Crescent. So not much else. I've been really busy this week. Of course, I was down at Grand River. You and I just talked a little bit and put a good week of work in. Babysitting my daughter's dogs, and one of them got sick. That's one of the reasons why I didn't get down there Saturday and take care of him. But otherwise, pretty good. I've been working on outside projects right now, and in between the heat, and I've been doing some ham too, ham radio stuff, and just been busy overall. But glad to hear all of you. Back to you, K0, I'm in.
0: Next is Van, KB0NB.

0: good time yesterday. I enjoyed visiting with some of the guys there and listening to some of their activities and what was going on with the COTA. So that's kind of a learning experience for me. So really great, really great. So I had a great time. But we'll send her all back to you then.
1: Loud and clear. Good signal. KB0 TUX, Randy.

0: Go ahead and set up an LA at the boat ramp. 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
1: 10-4 Medical One, you want the LZ now at the boat ramp and then to continue, correct?
0: 10-4.
1: I'll get that relayed for you.
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0: Des Moines State, can I get R4 TAC 44 for a helicopter coming in, reference a grounding in my county?
2: Leroy. I'm W here, sir. Thank you for letting me in on the net. Just add one for the count and everybody enjoy the week if you can. Stay on the cool side of the door, play radio. KE0AFMW.

all of them, if you're going to cook that way. Don't book, or don't expect it every time, but we do enjoy your company. And since you fellas didn't get to stay to the end, I'm going to let you know that we had 22 contacts on the POTA exercise, and those were doubled because we had two operators almost the entire time. So plenty of contacts to activate the park. I'll send it back to you with great thanks for doing the net, and all of the people out there, 73-AS0-GDR.

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1: Good evening, everyone. This is Bill, KF0GYL. Also had a very good time up in Sheraton. Had a meeting there out in the park. It was a great day. Really enjoyed it. I guess that's all I've got for the next night. Thanks for putting it on. KF0GYL.
0: We're receiving you well on RF, Bill. 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
2: Keep it safe and God bless. KF0 MQI, back to net. And same to you, Lloyd. Hey, how many S units is the repeater throwing your way to this evening?

0: 425.
1: Do a little bit better next time. And we're receiving you loud and clear here. Next is KF0REN, Kevin.
2: KF0REN here. Yes, I enjoyed the meeting yesterday. I did not didn't get any of your breakfast because I had already stopped at Hardee's, but sounds like it was a good one. So enjoyed all the company, and there was a new ham, well, a new future ham down there that I had a long time to chat with him, and I was excited to be able to share some of my shortly learned knowledge with him, and hopefully have a new ham here coming up soon. And then got the bug to set my 6 meter beam up last night, and I've got over 100 CUSOs in 27 states today. So anyway, been a great day. 73 KF0REN.

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And we'll stand by to see if there are rechecks, any traffic for the net. 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

And we're planning on having a Saturday morning net at 8. Unless there's a conflict with using the linking system, you guys be sure to tell me that. And we're going to meet back here, regular time, next Sunday evening, 7:30. I want to thank you all for taking the time and checking in. And we'll wish you 73s to all. We'll break down the links now and turn the repeaters back to their normal use. 73s to all. A0 West clear and listening.

0: actually, like I say, it's kind of northeast of there, so.
1: Yes, actually, it's called Williamson is the name of the Legion. But, yeah, they had a really good breakfast buffet. They had that once a month down there. All you can eat for free will donation, massive amounts of food.

I've been on, excuse me, some of the scout kids, so. But, yeah, another warm day it was, for sure. But, yeah, maybe next time you're up this way, we can see where my place in Greenfield is and show you that tower stuff. Haven't got anything more done on it. It's been too hot. The guy at the boot truck, he's been busy. He's going through a divorce, all kinds of fun stuff like that. So I've just been kind of leaving him alone.

request for my services and my truck to be used later on during the week, next week, and I just wish that could be done maybe in late October because it's hot.

Shelver construction tower there, so that row 25 seats in place. I didn't count the sections, but like I say, it was five rungs of guy cables.

station here in Leon. I used to know him while he was alive, King Newman, and talked to him on 2 meters before it was FM on Looking Glass flights over flying Decatur County. And, you know, he put sideband in the long-range aircraft going into Asia, and they still maintain it today. They still use it. So that's the first thing that came to mind about popular people that are interested in sideband.

to see if I can find it somewhere from the captain. He figured out that they were listening to Russians, and nobody could figure out what they were doing. They couldn't even decode it. And then Rick figured out they were on upper sideband. So the captain was quite impressed with him.

airline ticket, a four-year apprenticeship in electric distribution mechanics studies, and probably wouldn't have done it very well or at all without it. So see there, amateur radio helps in your regular walk of life.

About 20 feet of it, and it had the, you know, like 6 meter equipment up on top, funny looking antenna there. They were expanding the right of way of Highway 2, which they did. They cut the berms right off, and they had to use that area where that tower was sitting. And Tony and I and Bob from the cable company went up there. It takes three guys to take one down. Can't do it very well with just two. And we took it down with a gin pole, and it had many layers on it, too. We split that thing three ways.

Yeah, I need to go in there and keep ready to walk to get the Motorola, where the RMSF repeaters loaded up, before they get any more damage. But, yeah, it's pretty, I'll try to, if I think of it, I'll try to get a shot of it, looking up it, because it's all zigzaggy from different tension of the guide cables. But, yeah, it was quite a deal back in the day, but, yeah, they want her gone, so time will tell.

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You wouldn't want to climb that until you got the whole thing straightened out, that's for sure. It's a real stack of them. I've got a schedule from Ron on how to put the guys up on the 25. So,

0: The only complaint I have about my body is my hands are shot right now, and I have inflammation in most of the joints of my left and right hand, and I blew out my my right hand with a contracture, had to have surgery on it, but I don't know. I can do some things for a while. I'm not feeling like I'm in my 20s. Sometimes I get the idea that I'm in my 20s, but it doesn't take too long for me to remember that I'm not. Well, I'll turn it back up to you. Say hey, zero OS.
1: I glad to come in here and cool off for the night here at the farm, but I remember that too. Of course, you add alcohol to it, then you think you're 7 foot bulletproof, but yeah, I have what's called fat and arthritis and artificial knee, and then my joints hurt and everything else, so, but yeah, I guess it was good while it went, but it went fast. It's always the thing. Even like my dad always told me, but yeah, I'd say the old grandson, he's definitely a chuckle. He's definitely like a stem nut. I can't believe what he's learned at St. Malachy, science and technology and whatever that is for stem. But he's definitely, his folks and myself are going to have a hard time keeping up with him one of these years.

Stay away from that 7-9 stop in frequency, and we'll do that Saturday morning net without it, and get everybody where they need to go. So I'll turn it back to you to say 8-0 West, standing by for net.

AY, calling the Southwest Iowa Amateur Radio Association Sunday evening net using the K0CSQ repeater in Creston, Iowa. 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At this time, are there any items of interest by herself?

VA1 needs directions. I will be on the air from 7:30 on. Happy to talk to anybody that needs any assistance or is lost. However, there is a net. It does go down at 8 o'clock on the morning, and we will try to stand by to let them have their net, and we will be back in afterwards. I hope to see everyone there. Any questions, get hold of me after that tonight. KU0WSA, thank you everyone. We're clear.

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on the net, and I had one for the count, and everybody stay cool. Stay on the cool side of the door if you can this week, and play radio. That's the only way you can do it. Have a good week, KE0FMW.

on the net. This is KF0TAO. Looking forward to this next Saturday at the Ham Fest. Hoping to see everybody there. I, too, will be monitoring the airwaves that morning as well. So if anybody wants to give a shout-out, have a little chat, maybe we can make something work, provided we're not interrupting the Lamoni guys that morning. Also, it's going to be a warm one this weekend, or this week, excuse me. So stay cool if you can. Stay hydrated if you can't stay cool. And that's all I've got. KF0TAO.

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Message received on Saturday morning at 880 West.

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0: he's thinking it's 700 block of North 2nd, coming up in between two houses. You can't tell which house for sure it's coming from.
1: 10-4. Yeah, I've been in the area driving around, and I haven't seen anybody.
0: 10-4.
1: Madison, 10 or second 5.
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0: on the path to exit the trail, or is it back by Clark Tower?
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0: Definitely.

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1: It does belong to a residence in town over on Oak Tree Drive.
0: Ten four. Do we have any numbers affiliated with that? Left a note on the windshield here. It says everything is okay, and they're stuck, and we'll be back.
1: Time for a hall look for a number in the in-house.
0: 10-4, it appears the vehicle's high-centered in the ditch.

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1: ACM and the K0 CST repeater is back to normal use. Thank you, everybody, that have checked in. And please have a pleasant evening and have a safe work week and try not to get too hot. KE0 IAY clear.

0: Class C Charles, no endorsements, no restrictions, to a Brian Sanders out of Winterset. 29 is negative, expires 2032. Does have a speed in 26 and also has tracks history for failure to carry a registration card and another speed.
1: 10-4, thank you.

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1: Go ahead.
0: 247 en route to East Scenic. Do we have any additional information on this patient?
1: She's 74 years old, history of COPD and other heart problems. They're advising this is not the first time this has happened. Also advising you can go to the east side of the building, ground level apartment.
0: 247, Concord.

Yes, Lifelike 3, we're about 15, 15 out from Iowa Methodist. Bringing a 45-year-old male, female, 4'5", female from the scene. She was a drowning patient, was found in the water, unresponsive. Bystanders pulled her out, started CPR, EMS was called. When EMS got there, she was cyanotic but had a pulse, inefficient breathing on her own. They intubated her. She's currently intubated on the ventilator. Current set of vitals, heart rate 111, 111, sinus tach, blood pressure 110 over 64. End tidal is 4-4 on the ventilator, 95% on the ventilator. And yeah, we should be there about 15, just given meds for sedation, no other meds given at this time. Blood glucose was 120, and unknown of what exactly happened. So unknown downtime.

0: Star Zebra George 4336, a red 2004 Chevy Trailblazer. Toyota had expired January of 2025, 1 of 25, to a David Craver out of Des Moines. It's 1074.
1: Well, thank you.
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Kansas Street for an 80-year-old female who fell, not bleeding, unknown if injuries, front doors unlocked. 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

0: for Robert, first name David, common spelling, middle initial R for Richard, date of birth 1993-07-07, again 1993-07-07.
1: David is showing a valid Class C, valid through 7 of 2029, and he's 1074.
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0: Can you create me a traffic stop 133 westbound?
1: 10-4, did you already check on that debris?
0: I checked the westbound off-ramp, on-ramp. I was going to check the eastbound on-ramp.
1: 10-4.

0: I've talked to the neighbors. They claim that he's inside, but he's not coming to the door, so I don't know if we need to tow the vehicle or is it off the roadway enough where people can get by.
1: Yeah, it's about a quarter of the way onto the roadway. It looks like vehicles can get around it. Right around the turn. I'm just worried vehicles are going to hit it if anyone does. I don't know how they're going to get a tow truck down in here. It's high centered down into the ditch. Spoke to that guy that called me on my PBX, and he advised he wants it out here by tonight or tomorrow morning.

0: Madison 25. You want to go ahead and call Roush Towing and advise them of the vehicle and advise them that it's on the path and it's a pretty tight area.
1: Over, I'll try.
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0: I just got flagged down. Someone said there's a person on a bike in the inside lane west of 2nd Avenue, 80 westbound. I'll be checking that as well.
1: 10-4, how do you want me to close your traffic stop?
0: Citation.

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1: Yeah, Nebraska. Henry 1416873. 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
1: Could you page Cass EMS to meet with Adair Rescue at Wickman Chemical on Highway 71? They're coming in with a male subject, possible stroke, from 3474 Union Avenue. Yeah,

0: Any cast can you call for the one there?
1: Go ahead.
0: I've got CAS EMS paged out. Once ahead and route, I'll let you know.
1: Appreciate that. Thank you. 2114.
0: Since I...

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I'll just get started on that. That way we can have a towing company sign it when they get here. 10-4. We're going to go ahead and close down the entrance. That way we have no one else coming in. 10-4.

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0: on going up in the Mega Saver, South 35th and Broadway. Are you able to send a few units to this location?
1: 10-4, I'll get some units en route. I'll take 3-21-26.

0: gap in between both landing. They're going to need to have a landing zone for both of them. Their first helicopter is going to take them off Sirius Station at that time. We're able to do that.
1: Copy. We can do that.
0: Pin on this frequency, and I'll go direct with you once they're in route. You're going to have Lifelight 1 and Air Care 2.
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0: 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Go ahead with landing zone information.
1: And 80 westbound from the 134, white pickup hauling a long black trailer, Texas plate 140076 Nora, making unsafe passes and cutting off other drivers. Located in McCarran, case 21, state clear 2132.

0: And it's my understanding there are two aircraft inbound, is that correct?
1: That is correct. There should be a 13-minute interval between you guys landing and Air Care 2 from Waterloo. They are going to send you guys the most serious patient first.
0: Sounds good. And they have two LZs arranged for that.
1: I'm not sure at this time. We're going to try to get a second landing zone set up. How much space in between both aircrafts do you need?

0: Silver Road.
1: We'll set up a second landing zone at least 25 feet in between for Air Care 2 on that same road. Again, a second landing zone 25 feet in between, at least.
0: Copy. I've got a quarter mile fresh shut down here. I've got a bumper on one end of the grass rig on the other, light going on either end. Should be plenty of super.
1: Acknowledge Life Flight 1 from Marshall County Comm Center. Life Flight 1, we do have a secondary landing zone set up. It's a quarter mile separation that we have road shut down, so you guys should be okay with both birds landing.
2: Yes, that works. Thank you.
1: You're welcome. Air 2 on R1TAC 12, are you guys on the air yet?

0: Sure, Danny. Sure. Would you be ready to hop in?
1: Number, he had poor radio signal. He's advising that he was going to be en route to your car versus pedestrian in town. Apologize for that.
2: 10-4, there is no bleeding, just knee pain.
1: 10-4.
3: Life Flight 1 from Marshall County to Central Maryland, Pac-12, Life Flight 1.
1: This is Life Flight 1.
3: Paramedics on scene are advising that they do not need the second aircraft, but they are requesting that you guys continue. Again, Air Care 2 will be disregarding.
1: Copy that. We are approximately 4 minutes out from the scene. We will do a recon before landing.
3: Hey, Josh. Roads fire from the comm center on our own Pac-12. Roads fire.
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3: Roads, medics are advising that they only need the one bird at this time. The second bird will not be coming. The first one is Life Flight 1 and CT about 4 minutes. They're going to recon and then they're going to land if you could just have one landing zone set up.
4: Copy.

0: One.
1: I'm in contact with Sergeant McMillan up there, and we've already talked some first some things. I'll let you know more when I get up there.
0: 10-4, 21-41.

0: Stone Lake State from Harrison County. R4, call for 1 Stone Lake.
1: Harrison County, go ahead.
0: Do you have a car that can check between the 91 and 93 mile marker, I-29 northbound? Caller is advising that there are 3 subjects walking southbound on the northbound side towards traffic, all black clothes on.
1: I don't have anybody in that area at this time.
0: Clear. I'll see if my deputy can handle it. Thank you.
1: 10-4, 21-43.

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0: Your 27's a valid, Class D Charles, no endorsements, restrictions B boy, to a Robert Banger out of New Virginia. 29's a negative, expires 2032, no history.
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0: going on?
1: Last name, B boy, U, Union, E Edward, T Tom, N Nora, E Edward, R Robert. First name, William, Ida, Lincoln, Lincoln, Adam, Robert, David, middle initial, J, Joseph. Date of birth, gonna be 1978, 10, 20, and 1978, 10, 23.

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He advised between the 50 and 52 eastbound, there's some sort of debris in the roadway. It sounds like it's a large object, possibly on the center line.

0: Your 27's a valid. Class C Charles, no endorsements. Restrictions B Boy. 2A Jessica McLean out of Des Moines. 29's negative. Expires 2028. She does have an accident in 26.
1: Thank you.

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0: 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I have Sam Lincoln Adam Sam. Second part, Sam Adam Nora Charles Henry Edward Zebra. First name Jose, common spelling. Middle initial M for Maria. A date of birth of 1988-0707. 1988-0707. They do have 50 states, starting with Iowa.

0: Just for your 43, I took a second call referencing this debris in the roadway. It might be around the 56 eastbound. I don't know if I got the, I don't know if they knew exactly where they were at on my first call, just for your 43.
1: Temper, I do have someone out looking for it. I'll let him know.
0: Temper.

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0: They pass off the... Hold on a second. They pass off the driver passenger's name.
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0: All right, 10-4. I haven't checked on it yet. Thank you.
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0: wasn't sure if anyone was back at the tower.
1: 10-4, I'll go run back and check. 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
1: Apparently, male subject who stole the phone is out in front of the garage now. He's in a tan shirt. Now, apparently, we've had a female, possibly a mother, walk outside. Timber.

0: He states he does not have a weapon, knife, or gun in his possession at this time. He will wait for officers to approach him outside.
1: Yep. 15-23.
0: 10-4-15. Reporting party states the male subject reference that had a weapon is still in the house.
1: 4-23.
0: 10-4-4.

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We do need to have you on standby for 1710 North Jefferson Way welfare check. 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

0: in the way quality in.
1: 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Thank you. You can go ahead and show 246 on standby for that.
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1: And go ahead.
0: Storm Lake, do you have anyone in the area of the 97 of I-29 northbound? Have a 2009 Dodge Avenger out of gas. He does have a gas can with him. He's out of the travel portion.
1: Negative, I don't have an area car out.
0: 10-4.

You know what, EMS, and you know what, EMS, either 26 Alfred Avenue, again, 26 Alfred Avenue. For a female that's intoxicated, she is having a panic attack and some difficulty breathing. Can I clear 2250?

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1: Correct, we are.
0: That's affirmative. We'll stand down then.

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1: Go for Highway Helper.
0: Just took a report of a 46 about I-35 southbound, mile marker 11. You'll be looking for a silver Subaru Outback. He has a spare tire and tools. Sounds like he just blew a tire.
1: County 246 is on scene.
0: On scene.

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Go for Fremont County. 469 is inquiring if you need help in Hamburg. Reference the domestic. He is in route at this time. 10-4, I'll check with my deputies. We have a suicidal male. No answer to commands on the PA. I'll check with my deputies. 10-4, thank you.

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1: Copy, I'll advise.
0: Same time.

0: 936, clear Pleasantville, back around to Knoxville.
1: It's a meeting over the air. I can't get access to Tyler because it's such a great app.
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1: Four things. ME will be taking mail.
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0: 461, just advised him that one of your units with lights on. Do you need assistance with anything?
1: We have him heading down to a medical call. Not sure what the issue is going to be at this time. It's going to be north of Cumberland. I doubt they will need assistance.
0: Copy, 2513.

0: What are you needing me to page QRS to? 1245 240th Street, but what is going on there?
1: Keita County, we've been ahead and paged them. Just 1043 if they come on, we could page them to respond there.
0: 10-4 Washington, 2320.

0: Mouse County Coffee, one storm link. 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My status board was on the load.
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1: What's your ETA for heading to the I-35 southbound landmarker 111 for the silver Subaru Outback?

0: 10-4, thank you. Caller just called back and stated that he's been waiting there for a while. But if you're heading that way, we'll go ahead and disregard a secondary unit.
1: 10-4. It'd be a drive time, probably 40 minutes or so. No, no ways out yet, but.
0: 10-4. Thank you. 2333.

0: Storm Lake 343 took a call of a 1050 PV only, just past the 91 of I-29 northbound, no injuries, vehicle is not in the travel portion.
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0: Mills County. My deputies are requesting 654 to assist them with the drone in Hamburg.
1: 10-4, I will check on that for you.
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1: 4, can you turn on Valley View south of 92, just past where you're at? Just got a recording that there's been a vehicle in an accident. No contact was made.
0: 10-4.

Fremont County, Fairmount County on R4, call 41, Fremont County. 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Fremont, do you know what kind of drone is needed, if it is an interior drone at all? Exterior drone is what they're asking for. 10-4, thank you. 2340.

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0: 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Mills, 7 just advised the 653 couldn't stage at the south side by his patrol car. Also, we are on TAC 43, TAC 43.
1: 10-4, I'll let her know.
0: 2344.

0: That'd be their vehicle.
1: 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It could have been them just dropping their phone as well.
0: 10-4.

0: We made contact with the owner of that phone. We're going to drop it off in St. Charles. Forrest going to St. Charles. I'll go to that medical.
1: Copy.

0: 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I do have officers en route as well.
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1: 10-4.

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1: I'll just take care of it later. 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

0: I'll be en route to Plum with that number one.
1: 10-4, yes it is. And Dallas County EMS accepted. They are en route for Maydell.
0: Copy, thank you. We'll advise.
1: 10-4, thank you.

Let us know. I-80 eastbound at the 134. They have fire en route for a vehicle potentially on fire. They said it's smoking and is very hot, but it's not actually on fire yet.

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1: 205 is going to be back in service. St. Charles will be transporting and taking the patient. That second out call that came out Earlham, do you need assistance? Has Dallas County already got there? We can take care of it.
0: Dallas County EMS did accept, and they were en route from Adele. They have not arrived on scene that I have heard yet, but Earlham is on scene at the moment.

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0: Mike. Cass, can I call 41 Storm Mike?
1: Cass, can you go ahead?
0: Storm Mike, we're done with R4, TAC 44. Thank you.
1: Sure. 22 minutes.
0: Same time.

0: 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Also showing tracks history for registration violation, negative 29.
1: Definitely.
0: 29 minutes.

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0: Copy, thank you.

0: Perfect. And just to be clear, is it only Elyftis or is the patient needing transfer? Because we can continue if needs to be.
1: I'll find out.

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1: Copy. 205 is en route and can do the transport if she's going to need it. I just need to let them know.
0: No, you can put them back in.
1: Copy.
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1: 210 Portable is advising you guys can go back in service. They don't think she's going to need transported.
2: 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Thank you so much. And back in service, back at base. And thank you, everybody, for helping.

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0: Same time.

0: Union County. There is an apartment building for 116, but it's locked from the outside.
1: 10-4.

0: My ambulance is wanting to know if they could tier with a greater regional ambulance. They are bringing a 31-week pregnant girl in. They are right now just at BLS level since our second ambulance, so they're requesting to tier with the ALS ambulance.
1: 10-4. Are they wanting, where are they at on 25, or where do they need to meet them?
0: They advised around Orient, if that would work for them.
1: 10-4.

Lindsay, 31-week pregnancy, would like to meet you in the Orient area. Medic 1 needed to tier with Adair County in the Orient area for a 31-week pregnancy.

0: Adair County, go ahead for Union.
1: My ambulance advised that they could peer in the school parking lot there in Orient.
0: 10-4 in the Orient school parking lot. I will relay. Parking lot.
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0: 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Does have tracks history for failure to maintain control, negative 29.
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0: 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If they want assistance identifying the organizers, they can help with that.
1: Negative. They have a deputy on scene already, and he's got to take care of it, sounds like.

0: 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If they need help, or if they want me to continue to give them the information, I just need to know.
1: 10-4.

0: Two,
1: three, G George and Nora, A Adam, X X Ray, G Tom, E Edward, G George, three, SAM, L Lincoln, 290383. The repeat on the last six is 290383.

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1: 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We have CCH from 55.
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0: We don't have highway help routes tonight, do we?
1: Looks like we do have one out.
0: There's a car 80 westbound. It's a 65. It's right in that Gore area. Looks like they're getting ready to change a tire, so they called helper or him. Wasn't sure who it was.
1: 10-4.

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1: Go ahead.
0: It sounds like this is a AirMed flight coming in. Is that correct?
1: Four.
0: Can you relay the channel? I'm on the line with AirMed's dispatch right now.
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0: Boone County, that's a good copy. I relay this to AirMed's dispatch.
1: Thank you.
0: It's clear, 238.

0: Do you want this one?
1: Is there one?
0: All right, 27 dry one, maybe. Do that number. It's going to be 839 Adam Young 2008.

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1: 5-1's good sound, back at base, no issues. 49 after, we'll get you closed out.

0: 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Yikes. You could hire the guy your neighbor recommended, but I'm pretty sure that's just his cousin. Do we know if he's licensed, or does he just own a ladder?
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Attention Medic 1, Creston First Responders, Medic Line, Creston First Responders, needed 612 Grand Avenue. 612 Grand Avenue, apartment A is in Adam 4. A4 for a female complaining of left hip pain. She does deny falling, unable to walk. 415.

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0: Yeah, perfect.
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for an 85-year-old male that says his face is numb. Again, homestead assisted living for an 85-year-old male. Clark County, Clear, 556.

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alarm systems for 307. The alarm has been set in a contact with a 94-year-old female. She is alert to this and wants to be checked out for a leg injury. She's saying yes, sir, that's right. 622, yes, sir, that's right. For medical alarm at Independence Village, apartment 307. The medical alarm company contacted a 94-year-old female. She needed alert assist, and she hurt her leg. Yesterday, wants to be checked out for that as well. 622,

Attention Medic 1, Crescent First Responders. Medic 1, Crescent First Responders needed 612 Grand Avenue. 612 Grand Avenue, apartment G as in George 3 for a 90-year-old female, dizzy, not able to get up.

0: 1 Storm Lake. I'm not sure if you've taken any calls yet, but I'm on my way to a deployment, but there was a 1046 with a female and two children. I-80 eastbound, just west of exit 83.
1: Mark Willis area right now, thank you. 656.

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Needed at Bunomatic, 900 East Town Line. Use the northeast ramp. They have a young female who hasn't ate today, complaining of a bad headache. She did pass out. She is conscious. Has come to 712.

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0: is wrong. Is there any update I've been on? I'm not getting a response back on Iowa.
1: Negative. I can repeat it if you'd like.
0: You can repeat it.
1: 10-4, I guess. 5, Frank, Nora, Robert, Lincoln, 3, 8, 7, 0, 7, boy, 4, 5, 9, 7, 0, 5, to 07, Honda Odyssey, minivan.

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Use the front entrance. They have an order to send a resident to the ER who has abdominal pain. 722.

0: from 19 eastbound Fletcher's on the way around, and taped in Provost.
1: Silver 7.4.

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1: Yeah, 10-4. I'll finish up the 7 in that way.
0: Yeah, 7:39.

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1: Not sure who's in charge of the stoplight here, but I-80 West and second Ave, the stoplight at the bottom of the West Brown off-ramp is flashing red.

Beach Road, putting up a log. I was just out with QOW-466, QOW-466. Right across from 36656, Highway 169 south of DeSoto. Vehicle avoided at 10:50. Went down into the ditch, no damage. Driver's back on its way.

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straight, Chuck, has Ryder on the side of it. 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

four. It's going to be a white Ryder truck only description 7 minutes to maintain this lane. Again, IED eastbound from the 74. Take your own chance to my state car, A 40.

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1: Two told me about it last week. I'm familiar with this.
0: 10-4-901.
1: Jacoby's, correct.
0: 140 Northeast Street.
1: Sounds about right.
0: 1.
2: That is one. Are they having problems, or are they just want somebody there

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1: Yeah.
0: 902.

Bush driver, eastbound I-80, come up to the 104. Eastbound I-80, come up to the 104. Caller states they see Dallas County deputy in the area there. Caller states there's a Ryder straight truck. It's all white, says Ryder on it. The driver's on their phone, distracted driving, unable to maintain lanes, almost a couple vehicles. Eastbound, come up to the 104. No time delay, make your own case, the Wednesday clear 904.

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See if Des Moines PD will send an officer over here. 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

0: Des Moines 450. 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
1: 10-4, clear en route.

0: Ibrahim out of Des Moines. Showing an address on 6th Avenue. He's showing not valid, and he's not wanted.
1: Similar. He's standing by for fire and knife.
0: Turn route. This should be on scene shortly.
1: And the one he just showed up.
0: Joe, 948.

0: in the rumble strips. He is hauling some equipment. The plate that they gave me was 4474 Sam Zebra Robert out of Minnesota. I don't have a deputy in the area. They are both 10-6. 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
0: Whenever you get a chance, DOT is requesting I-35 northbound at the 49.6. There's a vehicle there they would like towed.

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0: there's a pond just to the south of the residence. I'll attempt to make a call back. They're on a piece of machinery.
1: Okay.
0: 10:05.
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0: flashing red, cause the traffic back up a little bit, basically create a four-way stop there.
1: 10-4, sir. We did make contact with the DOT and advise them.
0: Yep. Perfect.
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0: Perfect. Does it show 101 South 15th Street?
1: I westbound from 155. Going to be a semi-yellow in color, trailer license 904144, unknown state, failure to maintain its lane, riding in the middle of lanes at times. Again, I-80 westbound from the 155. Make your case to Des Moines State clear at 10:09 hours, 10:74.

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1: Just took a report, roughly the 102 mile marker, I-29 northbound. A ladder in the middle of the road. It's in two pieces. Sounds like maybe a mile apart.

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0: Paul Boy, Lincoln 727. Through Iowa on a Elantra.

0: mail showing revoked. Class C expires 11/20/32. Showing restriction J. John for contact and left eye only. And SM for SR required. Showing SR is required until 1/28. It's not on file. Also showing an ignition interlock device required. Showing earliest reinstatement is 12/20/26. It looks like there's possibly a TRO at one time, but it's currently showing revoked.
1: We're in the First Interstate Bank parking lot here in Altoona, just off of 8th Street Southwest.
0: 10-4, you 10-2.
1: Yeah, I'm 10-2. Could you start me a CFS with that in it?
0: 10-4, 10-46.

0: 39.
1: I'll be 10-7 Marion County Sheriff's Office. I'll be out on my cell phone.
0: Tower 1046.

0: Could get it back through the tow number, kind of.
1: Yeah, I'll open this one from last night later. I got another one, though. It's 2026-00146-452.

0: 25, 2 of 25. RO is Muhammad Abdulli, West Des Moines. RO is showing a valid Class C Charles, expires February 27, 2 of 27. Restriction SM for SR required. It looks like that was lifted. E-64?
1: No more. Thank you.
0: 1052.

0: clarify, you said that there's no valid TRL. Mm-hmm. He's advising that he has one. I'm not seeing it on my end.
1: Yeah, currently showing that he's revoked now on our end.

0: Operators already contacted Alliant that they hit this, or they should be on their way. Unsure of ETA, and unsure of what size of line they hit.
1: 10-4, I'm on PBX with Alliant right now.

0: 3249 Garbage Trail. She left a message for her rep at Aging Resources of Central Iowa. They called her back and she stated that she's having breathing problems, something possible wrong with her oxygen. She's also made other claims of not being taken care of, which have a deputy en route as well. So they wanted a welfare check done on her due to the breathing problems.
1: Copy. Could you go ahead and trip Norwalk? We don't have a medic.
0: Copy. Trip Norwalk.

0: gas blowing.
1: And I cannot tell if it is a service line or the main line.
0: Copy.

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It's about to fall off. I've seen southbound from 64. No time to really make your own peace. Monday stay clear is 11 o'clock.

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0: Carriage Trail and Deer Run, just east of that intersection on the 25 mile an hour curve.
1: Single or double?
0: Single.
1: Therefore, I can take that if you want to put me on it.
0: 705.

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They are going to try and make it to the exit. They said the cars aren't heating to them.

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1: 10-4. It'll take me 10 or 15 to get all the way around because of road closures here.
0: Yep, I told him that.

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2: Sounds like the caller didn't specify, just the next one they saw.

0: 10-4, you want a tone number for that one as well, correct?
1: Yes, thank you.
2: I'm showing 26 as the on-call sergeant. I don't see him log in.
3: 10-4, I think he's at training today. I'll figure it out. Thank you.
4: 168 south.
3: 268, are you available for a PBX?
4: 168's available.
3: Yeah, sorry about that. 168, are you available for a PBX?
4: 10-4.
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1: And was this called in by a passerby or the people that were in the accident?
2: Stand by. Parker's on TV, actually took the call. She didn't get to prove it.
1: Don't worry.

0: Well, they're going to try to get it changed. It's a Freightliner Semi and Black Chevy Cruze. I can give the RP a call back for you. That.
1: All right. I'll just try to assign the scene.
0: Go for it.

28, Queen Ocean Adam 094, QOA 094, and then if the RO is a Gregory Bond, can you run him?

0: 9 Dodge Ram 2500, expires 2 of 27, February 27th. To Gregory Bond at the Clive, he's showing a valid Class C, expires 2 of 28.
1: Someone next.
0: 11:20.

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1: George Victor Nora 368, Ford 2027, Ford 2027 into a white 2026 Ford Escape to a Derek or Ricky. Out of Luma 9, 1074.
0: 10-4. Thanks, boy.
1: Hey, welcome 1123.

0: Yeah, I found them. They're actually going to be westbound at the 139. Getting flipped around now.
1: 10-4, 11-25.

2. Caller states the vehicle is going 120 miles per hour or more and tailgating. Eastbound at 153. No time delay. Make your own case. 1 stay clear. 12, 11, 25.

one page comb. 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Can you page out Chin Rescue to 714 Jackson Avenue, apartment 10, for an elderly male with difficulty breathing? Denver. 1126.

driver, last name is Beboy, and I had a Lincoln Evervoy Young. First name is Kevin, K-E-V-I-N. Initial M for Michael, DOE 1985-12-2, 85-12-2, California.

0: 179 Santiago Marin, 12/20/2000. 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Restriction E Edward for automatic transmission only. 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E1074, looks like there's no contact order on file. Does not get the protected party's name. I don't show a NCO for the other subject.
1: Four.
0: 129.

0: 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Should come back to a Chevy Cruze or something like that.
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0: Young 0971. Can you attach that to this call sheet and throw an accident number on for me if you haven't already? And I have a 27 by number if you don't have the driver's info already.
1: One.
0: 792 Adam Young, 5609, repeating 792 Adam Young, 5609, that's my driver, if you could put that on the call sheet too.
1: 10-4, 1143.

goes back to Brian Boyce of Davenport, showing a valid class A atom, showing Nevoid curriculum is restriction, expires 3/28. The second on 772, Adam Young, 6755, comes back to Tanya Wilson of Des Moines, showing a suspended non-driver ID only, expires 1/20/32/34. 1/45.

I-80 westbound from the 147. I-80 westbound from the 147. Could be a white Chevy Silverado. Plate given was Ida, Henry, Adam, William, King. Unsafe passing. Again, I-80 westbound from the 147. Maker and Haste, my St. Clair at 1148. Ten 4 Fremont, they are. 10 4, 1149.

Eastbound Jefferson County, received a driving complaint on a green convention, flatbed, hauling a concrete platform, driving at a high rate of speed, running around 74, 75 miles an hour. Once again, that's Highway 34, past mile marker 207 Eastbound in Jefferson County, time out 156.

0: from the line. I put you on a PBX to return. 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
0: Total 4.

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1: Copy, thank you. Also, those calls did not go off over our radio and tone out.

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0: and the husband.
1: She's
2: 12:18.

my domestic verbal at this time. 304 West Prairie Street. 304 West Prairie Street. 17. This is going to be the female you were speaking to in the lobby.

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1: Caller advised they were outside.
0: Simple, right, Thomas.

0: 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He's going to go over and check on that female and give us a jingle back.
1: Jingle.
0: 12:25, and he did speak with her on Saturday.
1: Jingle.
0: 12:25.

0: 1689. 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
1: 1226.

0: serve that subject on the 146-452 case. You can close that for now, and I'll be en route to the scene of last night's incident. I can give you that case number if you don't have it.
1: Ten-4, I got pulled up here. Off, are you on?
0: 10-4, thank you.
1: 1227.

Clark County ambulance. Your need at Pilot Travel Center for a 15-year-old male who passed out on the floor. 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

0: 362, go ahead for Washington County.
1: Can you tell your deputy that's helping over here on 92 to hold traffic? We're going to do opposites. That way they're not staying on the travel portion. I meant alternate, not opposite. Alternating traffic.
0: Good work.
2: 10-2. Thank you.
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0: 141, go ahead. This is Carol.
1: I'm off duty, not in uniform, but there was a car that looked like it was down in the ditch with another vehicle out with it. Highway 71 south of 240th. Or 230th.
0: At 10-4, the black truck is going to be my reporting party. We do have a female down in the ditch. I do have EMS and deputy en route.
1: There were.

0: just information, we did just get a call on that one as well, on a Silver Ford Escape. The RP advised that he was off the road before and now went in a ditch. He wasn't sure if it was a emergency or not.
1: Jennifer, same information my reporting party gave us. Sounds like she did not hit anybody else. She just drove off into the ditch, possibly a medical.
0: Copy, thank you. Definitely advice.
2: B46.
3: 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We'll be en route back to quarters.
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0: expired 11/25, November of 25 on a silver Ram 1500, Urbandale.
1: 10-4, I'll be in the traffic stop, green and 10.
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1: She's been turned over to MCH, and the call sheet's been updated on 10A.
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0: 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There's no damage to this vehicle, so we're not going to file a report. You can update that call sheet for me. I appreciate it.
1: 10-4-1307.

0: 2024 and a black 2026 Chrysler Pacifica. Expires July of 26 to EAN Holdings. You're 27.
1: It's in Nebraska. Last name is Nunn. Nora Union. Nora Nora. First name is D. David, E. Edward, V. Victor, A. Adam, E. Union, T. Tom, E. Edward, initial L. Lincoln. DOB is 1993-0425, 93-425, Nebraska.

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0: 8 year 27 on Dreamy Cortic out of Norwalk, 1074 valid, class C Charles, no endorsements, no restrictions, expires 9/2030. 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

0: 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Nothing in the last 12, she sent to me for.
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0: we went to the dealer and in transit, I didn't get anything back onto the plate.
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1: 1 Georgetown, 4 9 William, Edward Young 5, Nora Frank 1, 4 9 0 1 6. I'm a GMC Denali.

0: VendiCode or nothing that way. I did also run it through the internet VendiCode, and I'm just telling me maybe a 1992 GMC bus, but I don't think that's correct.
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0: You can start eastbound to the 122, eastbound to 122. Westcom's working a rollover with entrapment. They're requesting a TI. We're going to contact a sergeant, see if we got one available.
1: So, better out.
0: 1354, 168,
2: good morning. Good morning, sir. Also, that way as well.
0: So, where?

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1: Congo.
0: If we don't get there first, could you have one of your guys or one of your officers shut down the eastbound on-ramp at Jordan Creek from the northbound lanes? Again, northbound Jordan Creek to eastbound I-80.

0: 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He's standing outside, walking and talking. 208, you could probably slow down.
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1: 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This West Morning just showed up the same time I got here.
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1: 416, King Lincoln Ocean Nora Zebra, expiration August of 26, 8 of 26 on a red 2021 GMC Yukon to Jerome Carpenter at Grimes. 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
1: 47, 1042, 1408.

0: had a piece of machinery, an oversized load, possibly a planter on a semi that clipped him going around a corner about 141 in Phoenix and Carroll County. Truck is going to be eastbound on 141. If you would have anybody available to head up north, see if they can catch up to it.
1: My deputy will head up there from Guthrie.
0: Copy that. Carroll clear, 1412.
1: Guthrie clear, same time.
2: Thanks, traffic stop.
3: 66.
2: Highway 330 northbound, 265th Street. Illinois, D. David G. George, 57460. Repeating, David George, 57460. 27 when you're ready, and if you'd serve me a call.

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1: Through Illinois, last name Franca, Robert E. Edward I. Ida G. Tom A. Adam Sam. First name Joshua, common spelling. 1987, as you heard. 08, 05, 1987. 0805, 1987.

0: ايوه رضا الظالم.
1: Halifax NA5 said it was a false alarm. That resident's daughter is home and everything is fine. I advise them to call you guys in the future.
0: 10-4 Taylor County, they did call and we got that straightened out. Thank you. Time out. 1415.

0: So, Simone, I did add a note to that Marshalltown call that you're on. Just a PBX that you can return.
1: 10-4, thank you.
0: Yeah, 11-14, 24.

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0: For the eastbound of 143.

0: My Prescott units are requesting for your ambulance to respond at this location. I repeat, it's 3253 190th Street, Creston.
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0: 4, Adam, same time.
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0: CFS, Agency Assist, Appanoose County. It sounds like they've had a shooting in Moulton. They're kind of busy right now, but I'm going to go ahead and start that way. I'm assuming they're going to want some help here.
1: Fourteen, 34.

0: 129.
1: Where was the shooting at again?
0: In Moulton. I can call over and try and get an address.

0: Yeah, I just tried calling that number back with voicemail. So if they call you guys, just let me know.
1: 10-4-14-39.

0: What the address is?
1: Address is 212 East 3rd. 212 East 3rd in Moulton. Have at least three injured. They do have the shooter as of right now.

0: Tell her. Thanks. Keep me posted.
1: I haven't gotten any more details. Oh, probably about 10 minutes out.
0: Tell her.
2: That address was 212 East 3rd. 212 East 3rd. They did have three injured. They do have the shooter. They are requesting if we could be en route.
1: Ten four.

0: airport fire. There is a report of a gas smell coming from the Bravo bag room in the terminal. Again, there is a report of a gas smell coming from the Bravo bag room in the terminal. All units, switch to TAC 8.
1: Yeah, go ahead.
2: Are you in route 2?
1: Yeah, 10-4.
2: Cool, thank you.

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0: It's going to be Ford 2026, Ford 2026, on a white 2011 Ford Fiesta, to a Christina Dyke out of Afton, 1034.
1: 4, thank you.
0: 1449.

0: Centerville. This is 489. I'm just coming into Moulton to check with your units and see where they need me.
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0: to West Branch to Crestview Nursing Home. It's going to be 451 West Orange Street, 451 West Orange Street, West Branch. Have a 90-year-old male, respiratory distress, and high heart rate. Johnson County was going to page it out, but they're currently out of ambulances.
1: Okay.

41 at 1458. And just for your information, most people are over in Appanese County with a assist agency for a shooting down there.

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1: 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I'm going to be 10-6 on a Chilba's Jungle for case follow-up.
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1: They've acknowledged this comment coming up.
0: 10-4, could you check with them and see if they have a paramedic?

Good morning, 432 at 1504.

for an ambulance to an event in North Main and Highway 152. Female fell and injured her knee. Clark and the ambulance to an event North Main in Highway 152. Female fell and injured her knee.

white box truck that passed a caller, clipping his mirror. No damage on the vehicle. Caller would like him pulled over and spoken to. Again, white box truck passing the 11-mile marker, Highway 34, westbound. Caller advised the box truck clipped his mirror. He wants someone to pull him over and speak to him. No damage to the vehicle. This would be a make-your-own case, Mills County Clear, 1526.

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2: Mary Charles 4121, showing a yellow 2018 Honda Grom motorcycle, 127 to Justin Woods at the car a while. And it looks like the RO showing a valid Class C with the motorcycle endorsement.
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0: Mary Charles 4124, gray 2023 Kawasaki motorcycle. 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RO comes back to a Nathan Prawl for the car a while. And the RO showing a valid Class C with motorcycle endorsement.
1: John 4, I think this is the right one. Thank you.
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0: I did call us a heat exposure. He's a concrete truck driver, but he's not been on the truck a lot, but the way they described and how he's feeling it sounded more like heat than anything else.
1: Copy that.

parking an ambulance, still needed at 115 South Jackson, apartment 20, female possibly took too many hydrocodones. Clark County Ambulance, still needed at 115 South Jackson, apartment 20, female possibly took too many hydrocodones.

Low fuel fire EMS, fuel needed at 115 South Jackson, apartment 20. Female possibly took too many hydrocodones. Low fuel fire EMS, fuel needed at 115 South Jackson, apartment 20. 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

I'm from Outmarker 145. Front of a silver GMC pickup, license plate, clean, clean Lincoln, QQL 253. Returning to a subject out of parole on a silver 2003 GMC Sierra. Caller advised this vehicle is weaving in and out of traffic, attempting to pass cars on both shoulders and flipping off other drivers. An ID westbound for 145, a silver GMC pickup, Queen Queen Lincoln, 253, trying to pass people on shoulders, weaving in and out of traffic and flipping off other drivers. If you're welcome to make your own case, Des Moines State Clear, 1555.

and a subject is in a medical transport vehicle in a gray or white four-door Kia. The driver appears to be falling asleep, advised that he keeps hitting the rumble strips and waking back up. They appear to be 218 northbound from roughly mile marker 53. Again, northbound Highway 218, mile marker 53 in a gray or white four-door Kia. Indicating clear 1557.

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1: Five copies. Thank you.

semi with a tanker on the back that says ILC Resources. It is going shoulder to shoulder. Make your MK Sterling State clear, 1607.

0: Gavroche. Have a report of possibly Mustang and Charger. No other description, just two sport cars going high speeds, headed westbound towards Adel. Baker and Casehouse, can I clear 1611?
1: We'll be en route Methodist downtown, beginning mileage 28473. This will be non-emergent.

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1: Ten-four, thank you.
0: Trouble.
1: A smaller SUV with Florida plates driving at high rates of speed. A bald male driver in the back of the vehicle is full of suitcases. Again, northbound Highway 218 from Highway 16, Henry County Clear, 1614.

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1: Four five.
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1: 10-4, 10-8, 16-7.

0: down at the 58 crawlers that looks like a semi-tire blew out, and people are swerving onto the shoulder to avoid it.
1: En route from the 37.
0: 1620, thank you.

Special attention, I-80 eastbound at the Underwood exit. I-80 eastbound from the Underwood exit. Have a report of a burgundy-colored SUV cutting other drivers off. Make your okay. Sterling State Clear, 1620.

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1: I'll be changing a flat tire 65 north at the 83.
0: The 63 was

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1: 459.
0: Queen, Zebra, Boy, 914. Can you also run the RO?

8 of 27, 10 of 74 to a David Gatherpool. Valley Classy Charles, 8 of 20, 33 to 70 boy restrictions with hard of hearing. 10 of 74 to that 10405.

Jamie Hunt semi, according to the caller license plate. Given was 9901 King David, 9901 Katie. Caller advised the semi almost ran her off the road. Again, I-35 northbound from the 33. Yellow and silver semi and trailer. A J.D. Hunt semi with license plate 9901 King David almost ran the RP off the road. Advised almost ran another car and ahead of them off the road as well. If all good to make your own case, 26 clear, 1626.

and erratic driver, headed southbound on I-29 from the 41.8, southbound from the 41.8, a white Land Rover at a high rate of speed, weaving in and out of traffic. Plate provided Adam Adam X-ray 149 out of Nebraska. Does match on a Land Rover. Make your own case. No scan clear. 1638.

0: 247, go ahead.
1: Robert, Ida Victor 903, RIV 903, Iowa. 67 northbound 935.

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0: Go ahead.
3: 1046 vehicle. And 400 block of West State Highway 92. Trace is going to be Frank Edward Nora, 404.

0: we could use an extra hand, I'm sure. 1200 block 160th Street. Yeah. We have a single vehicle, truck rollover, multiple occupants, helicopter en route to the scene.
1: Confirm. I'll get him en route.

0: if you got a call, that was probably for me. And then two, her exhaust pipe snapped. She has placed a couple phone calls out and has help coming. I'll be 10-24-10-8. She's 10-2.
1: 10-4. And no, you have not called me.
0: 10-4.
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0: 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I'll be 1023.
1: 1058.

0: Nolan is back too, as the knowledge showing now Glenn Charles. If they're required, it is on file. Number two, restriction. 1 of 28, 1084.
1: Letting you know that deputies en route to I-35 south of G-64 highway exit for a property damage accident, semi versus car. Cars in the median, semis off the shoulder on the northbound lane. Apologies.

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1: Peter Epstate, go ahead.
0: Do you see a fire page out to 80 westbound at the 190 mile marker, westbound at the 190. SC-273 is currently off the semi that's on fire. Sounds like the rear axle and brakes are on fire.
1: 10-4, we're going to pace out.
0: 10-4, thank you.

0: male walking, red shirt, jeans, walking on the yellow line. It was called in by a fire chief for Polk County.
1: 10-4. I just made it past through there a little bit ago, but I'll head back over there and check again.

0: I-35 southbound, south of the G-76 exit, New Virginia exit, for a semi versus car PD only accident. Semi's on the right shoulder, car's in the median.
1: Is that for a right after 8 o'clock, Scout?

0: to inform at Douglas and Relay, so it's still going to take me a couple minutes to get there.
1: All good. I'll let you know if it gets off as a second street exit.

0: Des Moines 247.
1: 247.
0: Car was placed on lock. Driver was dropped off at the Hy-Vee Fast and Fresh, the coming exit. I'll be en route to the 47.

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1: 247.
0: No updates location. Looks like the deputy stopped just south of the 47 exit, right about the 46, 45.
1: 10-4.

actually meet northbound side. One car in the median. Driver looks like he's out, deputy on scene. The semi's on the opposite shoulder further up the road.

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0: For Dallas County, you can disregard.
1: 10-4, will do.
0: 1725.

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Looks like that's permanent trailer plate. And I'll get you the 28 on the truck here momentarily.

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Mary X-ray 9602. Mary X-ray 9602. Iowa permanent truck plate.

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It's you take North 6th Avenue, and then you'll pass Stone Street, and then back to the east.

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1: Four 35.

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1: Yeah, he's on that off. Exit off ramp.
0: Over.
1: And correction on the street. It's exit off ramp for East 14, for 14, not per second.

National Guard South Community Special Attention, Highway 141 westbound, passing the 141 mile marker. Have a report of a silver SUV, unknown maker model, plate similar to King King Young 799, Jasper County. The plate does not match. So they crossed over the center line. We're overcorrecting, going over the outside line as well. Driving under the speed limit. My caller is no longer behind it. Intrum case, Dallas clear, 7048.

0: the off-ramp there at 14th.
1: 10-4, I got eyes on 1-4, so you can show me 23.
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Ocean, Sam, Edward, Paul, Henry, last name Robert, Adam, Ida, Nora, Edward, Zebra, date of birth 11-11-1996, 11-11-1996.

0: Des Moines 292, 1024, we're 10-8. Semi was driven away and the vehicle was towed.
1: 10-4. Warren County advised there were two barrier posts that were damaged from the crash in the median. Do you know if there were any others or just those two?
0: Just those two.

0: 44 westbound passing G Ave. Have report of a Tammany van possible plate, Paul Lincoln Paul 379. Swerving over the road, almost causing multiple accidents. Speaker on case is kind of clear. 257.
1: All right.

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1: Cedar FSP, go ahead.
0: Can you start firing medical to 80 westbound at the 201? Took a report from a passerby of a semi versus Nissan Altima.
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0: I'm 10-8. 337, 1802.
1: 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Thank you,

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1: Copy, Methodist.

Special attention, ID westbound from the 72, westbound from the 72, took a driving complaint on a white minivan. Plate balance, P. Paul U. Union X-Ray 709, does come back matching on a white 2004 Honda Odyssey. RP stated the vehicle is unable to maintain lanes. It's located in McCown Case, 76, clear 1814.

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1: Go ahead.
0: Harrison County, do you have any reports of a brush fire? I-29 northbound, mile marker 81, on the shoulder.
1: 10-4, we have Modell fire paged out.
0: 10-4, thank you. 1815.
1: You're very welcome, Steven.

0: Could you possibly have 342 head down that way to, at least turn his lights on in that area? We're getting multiple 911 calls.
1: 10-4, as soon as he's down at this traffic stop, I'll send him that way.
0: Perfect, thank you very much. By the way, Mel has acknowledged Paige.
1: 10-4, thank you. 1818.
0: Same time.

Cornberg at the Striper. 935 northbound at the 105. Striper is a black Jaguar, Plake Dimon, Noah Victor Union, 488. Unable to maintain lane. Again, reckless driver, I-35 northbound at the 105. Black Jaguar, Plate Given, Nora Victor Union, 488. Unable to maintain lane, straight and clear at 1819.

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1: Harrison County.
0: Storm Lake, just for your 43, we do have two units en route from Odell.
1: How did you?

0: 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Say you were needing plate information off of a vehicle. I documented it, made a PBX to a registered owner that could help with that. Just for your 43.
1: 10-4, thank you.
0: 1834.

0: from Attica, a gray Dodge pickup, unable to maintain lanes. 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My deputy is out of position.
1: No more. We'll let him know.
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